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It's Cousin Vinny. Cheers to your weekend. Hey, I'm going to be hanging out with you until midnight. And coming up, I've got Metallica, Daughtry, and 3 Days Grace, plus our first nonstop block of rock, a block of tracks that topped the charts 20 years ago. But first, it's new from Five Finger Death Punch, Eye of the Storm on 96 Rock.

Red Hot Chili Peppers kicking off a nonstop block of rock this hour's theme. Songs that topped the charts 20 years ago. This track you couldn't get away from. It was everywhere. It's Hinder, Lips of an Angel on 96 Rock.

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Ryan Purds and his latest Sour on Rock Block Saturday Night. 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

Beastie Boys on Rock Block Saturday night. It's Cousin Vinny. And in celebration of Nimrods hitting the big screen, I have got a big block of Green Day in less than 15 minutes. So-

in celebration of Nimrods hitting the big screen. I figured now would be the perfect time for a big nonstop block of Green Day.

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Blackstone Cherry on Rock Block Saturday night. My name is Cousin Vinny. And the Reds wrap up their weekend series with the Marlins tomorrow at Great American Ballpark. 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

The first of two from Breaking Benjamin on Rock Block Saturday night. It's Cousin Vinny. And coming up, we'll take a look at what you can expect weather-wise for the rest of the weekend, plus another nonstop block of rock. 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

Dog Star on Rock Block Saturday night. My name is Cousin Vinny, and Keanu Reeves and his band Dog Star going to be in town a week from Monday at Bogart's. 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Taking a look at your weather for the rest of the weekend tonight. A few clouds, a low of 73 tomorrow. Sun and cloud mix, going to feel like 100, but with an actual high of 90. And Monday, could see a scattered storm with a high of 86.

We are in the middle of a double shot from Five Finger Death Punch on Rock Block Saturday night. It's Cousin Vinny. Coming up, we've got Metallica, Guns N' Roses, and new stuff from Nickelback, plus one more big nonstop block of rock. This hour's theme, the Madden 27 soundtrack.

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I say you look so fine that I really want to make you mine. 4, 5, 6, come on and get your kicks. 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

new from Nickelback featuring John 5, Rattle the Cage on Rock Block Saturday night. My name is Cousin Vinny, and that's going to do it for me. Plenty more of Cincinnati's Pure Rock is on the way. Have a great rest of your weekend, and sometimes one shot of Nickelback just isn't enough.

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0: And Bridget.
1: Well, they made you a church already and all that stuff?
0: I'm just saying. Just saying. Look at the halo.
1: Uh-huh.
0: Whatever it is you're doing. It's more of the devil ears, isn't it?
1: It's more of something. I don't know.
0: I think
1: even the devil's going, I'm not touching this.
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Now you do what they told ya. 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
1: 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I don't like it.

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Driving north through the cut in the hill looks awesome. Until you are sitting in traffic staring at the back of a semi for 30 minutes. 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

That's Metallica on 96 Rock. It is JDN on your Sunday. And the lead singer from STP, Jeff Gutt, says he would be personally satisfied if STP only toured their classic catalog and never made another studio album, emphasizing his focus on music and songs that connect with people. I agree. You got a lot of hits. Just play them.

Architects and Broken Mirror on 96 Rock, Cincinnati's Pure Rock. My name is JD. There are apparently foods out there that will instantly put you in a better mood. If you want to know what they are, stay with me. I got the list coming up.

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Falling in Reverse with Bad Guy. It's on 96 Rock. So certain foods will put people in better moods. And according to the HelloFresh survey, these are the foods that will put you in a better mood no matter what. No matter what. Coming at number three was a steak, which, yeah, if it's cooked right, and it's a good one for sure. Bacon and eggs was number two. Okay, I can get in on some breakfast. The number one answer, though, tacos. 33% of people said tacos instantly put them in a good mood. Does that work for you, too? I guess. Yeah. I mean, tacos are fun.

Breaking Benjamin and Something Wicked on 96 Rock. Today is the final public practice for the Bengals. They're preparing for week two of the preseason. They'll be at home against the Bears coming up on Saturday, the 22nd. And then they got another preseason game on the road against Philly, the 28th. And we're into the real season when it counts on September the 13th against the Buccaneers. So you can head down there today. I don't remember how long it actually lasts there today, but today's the last public practice, so if you want to see it, you better get going.

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The zero sugar stuff, like, you don't even know. You don't even notice it. 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

Lightning crashes on 96 Rock. We don't need to be talking about lightning or thunderstorms or anything, do we? I'm so tired. I'm so tired of rain. I'm over it. I'm really glad Shinedown's going to be playing indoors when they come to town next month. I'll be at the Brady on the 9th. Here they are with Dead Don't Die on 96 Rock.

Reds and Marlins back at it this afternoon at Great American Ballpark. First pitch at 1:40. Run the bases day. So if you are somebody who enjoys running for fun, there you go. You jump out on the field. Fans of all ages can line up after the game to run the bases. I don't think you're allowed to slide, but if you do, go ahead first.

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0: died and you just died and you watched. I died and you walked by and said, no, I'm dead.
1: 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I'm JD. Coming up this hour, we'll do music from Imagine Dragons, Metallica, and Linkin Park. Plus, in Japan, apparently they do something a little bit differently when people are drunk and disorderly. You know, here we like tase people or handcuff them. They do something else, and I thought it was funny. In fact, I feel like it's something that, you know, it would be fun to actually do. I'll tell you what it is coming up here in just a moment. Here's Dayseeker.

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It's on 96 Rock. I'm JD. So as I mentioned earlier, when you get arrested for drunk and disorderly stuff, you've seen it happen in the streets. I haven't been arrested for this before, but you've seen it, man. Like, cops are going to cuff you or they're going to tase you or something that looks pretty darn painful. Doesn't look like a lot of fun. Over in Japan, they do something totally different. They use a futon and roll the misbehaving person into a burrito-like shape and take them away. I feel like that's something I want to do to a buddy. Like when a buddy passes out drunk on the couch, or if you're camping or something and they fall asleep first, that's something you would do to them. Japan, that's punishment.

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I said, are you gonna be my girl? Well, it's 1, 2, 3, take my hand and come with me, because you look so fine that I really wanna make you mine. I said, you look so fine that I really wanna make you mine. 4, 5, 6, come on and get your kicks. Now you don't need a

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Nine Inch Nails on 96 Rock. My name is JD. The Bengals going to be back on the field at Paycor, coming off their 16-14 win on Thursday night. They're going to take on the Chicago Bears, or it could be the Indiana Bears. I know they were talking about moving from Chicago and changing their name. Just doesn't have the same ring to it. The Indiana Bears? No. You got to keep it as the Chicago Bears. Come on. Either way, that team is going to be in town next Saturday on the 22nd. Night game over at Paycor Stadium. We'll be right back.

The price of school supplies is so expensive, it's driving parents to do this. I'll tell you what it is in just a bit. Here's Papa Roach.

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Something Wicked for Breaking Benjamin. It's on 96 Rock. It's JD on your Sunday here. And I don't have any kids, so I don't have to worry about buying school supplies for anybody. But apparently they're getting very expensive. The high price of school supplies is so bad that it's driving some parents to do extreme things. And a survey of parents of school-age children revealed that nearly 1 in 10 have gambled to have money for their kids' school supplies. Other parents have pawned items or taken out loans. Like, when did, like, pencil and paper and pens become so expensive? I know, like, I guess calculator. You have a calculator on your phone. I don't get it. But I feel bad for the parents who are getting their wallets raped by these places who were charging crazy amounts for school supplies, man. That sucks.

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We can be there right next to you. BFF's till the end.

Shine Down, doing some Simple Man on 96 Rock. Bridget with you, and I know, it's Sunday, and I'm not trying to think about Monday yet, but I am thinking about that in less than a month. Shine Down is going to be in town at the Andrew J. Brady, and coming up tomorrow, the only reason to get excited about Monday is that Nick and I are going to have tickets to get you in for free. Yeah, you just got to take me down, so I don't know. Read some random trivia between now and then. These guys gonna be at Louder Than Life. Those set times have been released. Let's pierce the veil.

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A sweaty, hot Monday night show at Riverbend. As a matter of fact, when Ivan stopped the show and started handing out water to make sure everybody was good, that actually got picked up by Livewire and made national news. So good job, Ivan. It's Bridget with Papa Roach. He knew that people needed help.

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It's a 99-minute documentary, Travis Barker, Louder Than Fear. Very cool. Find it on Hulu. It took 9 years to make. Yeah, 2017 to 2026. Definitely worthwhile. Now, apparently, I've gone down the rabbit hole of rock star documentaries I need to watch. And my next one, one that I had not seen yet. Yeah, Ozzy, of course. Sharon and Ozzy Osbourne coming home. It aired last year on the BBC. Looks like I can find it on Peacock. You know I have all of the streaming channels, right? Damn it, Stedman. All right, you watched the Travis one. You've seen the Ozzy one. Let me know what you think. Bridget England is where you find me on Facebook.

was just thinking, I know it's Sunday and Friday feels like a long way off, but I want to remind you that Free Plug Friday happens every Friday at 8:30 and that voicemail is always open. Yeah, 513-296-ROCK, and you get 15 seconds to plug whatever you want. A local business, a bar, your side hustle, we don't care. So go ahead. I mean, what are you doing besides drinking a beer on the porch right now anyway?

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1: Hey, this is Matt Schultz from Cage the Elephant, and this is our new song, Beaches in Tennessee. 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
0: Cage the Elephant's Matt Schultz on whether beaches in Tennessee came together quickly.
1: Yeah, I wouldn't say that a lot of Cage the Elephant songs come together quickly, but usually the ones that at least leave an impression on the band that we're excited about do, and this was one of those that definitely came together quickly. It was pretty much done in one day. It was a fun one.

broken mirror. The latest from Architects on 96 Rock. Yeah, unfortunately, that seems like school is back in session for a lot of places, so church festivals starting to go away. Looks like still have some time, though. Maybe see Nick, as a matter of fact, at the Sacred Heart Festival right there in Fairfield, either with a beer in his hand or, I don't know, maybe dealing some cards. St. Elizabeth Ann Seton Festival still going on today. And it looks like St. Mary Fun Fest still happening. Next week, put it on your calendar. My alma mater, grade school. Iggy Fest on the west side. Throw up those W's. Bridget with Metallica, 96 Rock.

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Happy National Tell a Joke Day. You know that I couldn't have this day happen and not celebrate it somehow. So here you go. What did the cake say to the fork? You want a piece of me? You're welcome. It's Bridget with Nirvana, 96 Rock. You know you're laughing.

We're going to be giving it away tomorrow morning. Motley Crue tickets at 6:20. And then Shinedown tickets at 7:30 with Beat Bridget. I know. I figured you needed some motivation to look forward to Monday. Am I right? I've tried.

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Starting tomorrow morning at 8 a.m., your official first start to get that national keyword to fly away to California to check them out live and in person. Flights, hotel tickets, exclusive merch, autographs, you name it. 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

Another show that got added on to the concert calendar. PNC Pavilion, October. 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

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We're going to do it again coming up on the 23rd with the Motley Crue show. And tomorrow morning, Nick and I have your opportunity to score free tickets with the Wake Up Call. 620 right here.

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It is the heavy 2 hours of chaos, pure madness from the mind of yours truly, Nick Weta. Thank you so much for hanging out. These are my favorite 2 hours of radio because you get to do this right before you head into the work week. And it's a de-stressor. If you're just, you know, worried about something, if you're sitting there going like, man, this week I got so much to plan. No, screw all that stuff. Crank up the tunes, put the fist in the sky with the devil horns on it, and rage. Get it all out. It'll make you feel better. At least that does it for me. That's what this music is all about. It will help you not to murder your coworkers tomorrow. Here's Ice Now.

listening to The Heavy on 96 Rock, and my name is Nick Weta, and here is your Heavy News headline. Guns N' Roses guitarist Slash has confirmed that the band is actively working on new music, comparing their current creative momentum to the prolific Use Your Illusion era. That is awesome to hear, because if he would have said Chinese Democracy, I would have been like, I'll pass. Of course, that was their last full-length release back in 2008. But they are gradually releasing new material, and they are going to shift towards completing the full-length studio album. They've indicated that their recorded material, there's a bunch there. They are continuing to write extensively, and they are going to try to have an album out with us next year. Now, you know how things can go with Guns N' Roses. They can say one thing, and it could be delayed. It could be crazy. There could be a lot of stuff that happens within this time frame. But I will say this. Normally what happens with new music, you get a tour. And we would love to see Guns N' Roses right back here in Cincinnati. Let's go.

0: Cold Beat by A Monster's Hand on 96 Rock. You're listening to The Heavy. Nick hanging out with you. I've got your throwback track, Two Songs Away. Your cover jam is just 15 minutes out. I've also got some Shinedown, Rob Zombie, Slipknot. We're going to throw some Avatar, Godsmack, Pantera in there. You know the drill by now. If you're a loyal listener to The Heavy, hit me up on the 96 Rock Cincinnati Facebook page. Let me know how I can make this show better for you. Here's Beartooth with Free.
1: Got the

96 Rock, this is The Heavy, and it is time for your throwback track. We are going back to a year where your blockbusters were The Matrix, which revolutionized action cinema, Star Wars Episode One, The Phantom Menace, and The Sixth Sense shocked audiences with its iconic twist. I see dead people, in case you didn't know. Cult classics like Fight Club, which is my favorite movie of all time, American Beauty, and The Blair Witch Project were hits in theaters as well. Television-wise, The Sopranos premiered on HBO, and fully featured animated staples like Family Guy and SpongeBob SquarePants made their series debuts. There was a festival called Woodstock in this year that became infamous for riots, fires, and extreme heat, marking the chaotic end to that mega festival era. Pokemon trading cards and the game were the craze and still are to this day. If you follow cards or anything like that, it has been wild. We've got the Sega launched their Dreamcast console, which unfortunately wasn't that big of a hit. But if you still have one, it can actually probably be worth a little bit of money. Skateboarder Tony Hawk landed the very first ever competitive 900 at the X Games of this year. The women's national soccer team won the World Cup. The New York Yankees took the World Series, defeating the Atlanta Braves in a 4-game sweep. In the NBA, it was the exact opposite from this year. The San Antonio Spurs defeated the New York Knicks 4-1. The Dallas Stars won the Stanley Cup, taking down the Sabres 4-2. And the Denver Broncos were Super Bowl champs, beating the Atlanta Falcons 34-19. Back in 1999, Power Man 5000 when worlds collide.

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